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3: Which
5: man like a lay capable? We believe you can.
6: It's 7 a.m. The time check. Come baby, chill. 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
7: Brought to you by Tribe Bank, Tito Loj Pabang Badirna Uganda, the Bene Deposit Protection Fund of Uganda, and Manerani, Chiendi Ni Maigwaho Botwa, Wai Wel Maromo, Chili Miliona Pakulu, Ugoke Mabe, Laborwe.
8: PDF honors 119 retiring soldiers in Uganda. Leader detained over alleged corruption in Agago district. The Senegal court sentences three TikTok influencers to prison. Good morning, I am James Patrick Odong, and now the news in detail. The Uganda People's Defense Forces has honored 119 retiring non-commissioned officers in a colorful ceremony held at the 5th Infantry Division headquarters in Acholpi, Pade district. The retirees, whose ranks ranged from warrant officer 1 to private, were recognized for their years of dedicated service to the country. Speaking at the ceremony on Friday, 5th Infantry Division Commander Major General Keith Katunji commended the retirees for their sacrifice, loyalty, and contribution to Uganda's security. Katunji said the continuous service of such officers has helped keep the country free and safer from Kisoro to Arua and Lamuo to other parts of Uganda. He urged the retirees to remain disciplined and patriotic, warning them against reckless spending and fraudsters as they transition into civilian life. Katunji also reminded them that UPDF services, including Wazalendo Sako, education support and medical care, remain available. But the Deputy Residency Commissioner Augustine Omongin urged the retirees to avoid alcohol and drugs, maintain good health, invest wisely, and remain God-fearing. And away from that, the National Resistance Movement Party chairperson for Lokole Sub-County in Agago District, Ongea Justu, has been arrested over

0: Jails of corruption and abuse of office. Ongia was arrested on Thursday and handed over to police after party officials accused him of failing to account for funds meant to support grassroots structures during the recent local council one elections. The disputed funds include 1.4 million Uganda shillings for NRM mobilization and 540,000 Uganda shillings intended for women village executive committees. Party officials also alleged that Ongia failed to account for 860,000 Uganda shillings. Agago District NRM General Secretary Sam Omonyudong said the arrest followed complaints of accountability and poor mobilization, which contributed to losses by several NRM candidates. Ongia denied deliberately misusing the funds, blaming the dispute on poor coordination and incomplete documentation by beneficiaries. He is being held at Lukole Police Post as investigations continue. This is Rapa FM News, live from Podetown Council, located along Latanya Road. The High Court in Gulu has dismissed an appeal in a long-running customary land dispute in Omoro District, upholding the estate of the late Basilio Riema as the rightful owner. Justice George Okello ruled that the appellant, Ochan Akot, administrator of the estate of the late Cosmas Olao, failed to prove ownership of the disputed 10-acre parcel in Barogal village, Koro Sub-County. The dispute, which has lasted more than 10 years, involved two families claiming the land through customary ownership. The lower court had ruled in favor of Riema's estate, ordering a court to vacate the land and awarding 13 million Ghana shillings in general and punitive damages. Justice Okello noted inconsistency in the appellant evidence but said that they did not affect the final decision. The appeal was therefore dismissed, leaving the lower court ruling in force. And now Gulu City on Friday hosted the 2026 National Day of Physical Activity, attracting hundreds of residents to a 10-kilometer walk, run, and cycling challenge at Kaunda Grounds. The event was organized by the Minister of Health in partnership with the Gulu City Council and was flagged off by Minister of State for Health in charge of general duties, Anifa Kawoya. Held under the theme Get Active, Stay Healthy, Physical Activity for Healthy Well-being, the event brought together government officials, health workers, students, security agencies, and members of the public. Kawoya urged Ugandans to make physical activity part of their daily routine, recommending at least 30 minutes of exercise each day to reduce the risk of hypertension, diabetes, heart disease, and obesity. Participants also received free health services, including a blood pressure, diabetes and cancer screening, HIV testing, nutrition counseling, and BMI assessments.
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0: Now, finally, a Senegalese court has sentenced three TikTok influencers to prison for posts allegedly insulting President Bassirou Diomaye Faye, sparking concerns over freedom of expression. Mandumbe Diop, known as Lamignou Daru, received the harshest sentence of 3 months in prison without suspension. Magueye Diao, known as Hostas Thiep, and Mustafa Ndiaye, known as Ndiaye Touba, were each sentenced to 2 months and fined 500,000 CFA francs. And the lawyer Abdi Nar Ndiaye urged that the videos were comedic and did not warrant a criminal prosecution. The influencers work with Final Digital, an online content platform reportedly viewed as favorable to former Prime Minister Ousmane Sonko. The case comes amid growing political tensions between President Faye and Sonko, former allies whose relationships has recently deteriorated. This is Rapa FM. Enjoy your weekend.
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0: 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Hello, Rap FM. Hello.
1: Big Devo.
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0: Okay.
1: Yes.
0: All right. And then mukene kan you know hello Rap FM
1: Chacho
0: mo beru twal
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1: we not here that ka o tiki mai o and then mo yo mo ti tri ma no ka a ke ro tame ni ke re pe jam ke chen bor la wori ni ken da ho ni o Yang kaya yang tegang, macam apa kita nak pergi? 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
0: okay.
1: So, I don't know if you're down for the quality, down my care, you're busy in common.
0: All right. Before I'm attacked, Rudwell, let me read your menu. Hello, Rap FM. Big Brother. Yes, yes.
1: Hello,
0: Rap FM.
1: Before
0: I'm attacked. 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
4: big dog
0: yes
4: ele somel ti ele era valiosa ko biwang
0: oh biwang kenyo
4: and no Watch your mother.
0: And then, no.
4: I said, I
0: mentioned.
4: This is the book I know that my parents. Who looking to see a mother, then, my kill, I said, to keep a root on the down it there. To the unit on a carriage, Tavo Yapoy was no Niku, no Tavo, lock me in the yard.
0: Okay.
4: Kakunde o undu tabo u wendu yakota no yaru gen ni you check it on chicken with the data or table plan when you go with the WD and more of them, it is not there. And to join the company, the job of the group. The end of the second song, all check it on the key card.
0: Hello, Rap FM. Yes.
4: For you.
0: Okay. Yes. Okay.
4: Many times, once over Paris, I was going to put the TV. And no more carrying the poro. You take a look at me now, look at the TV. Can you go and walk?
0: Right.
4: Tell any bear, my bear, to let you out here to me, matter I'm in me. Okay, I can't walk down, but not come on down. I can't get in the way under. You're not keeping me, you're not keeping me. You're not double to your knee. Only a curtain, but you get to my bear. What you look at, you know, kind of you pull my pier down a pull, you don't pull me down the end of it. And when you see me, you're not going to get back.
0: Don't pay quay, moe can dirimaya. 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
0: Yeah, follow your border. 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
0: 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Wacha ngoki kong exactly.
3: Upon Big Devil, well, in the deal, and I can attend to well, you lap by FM, and to you, the Dolma Berry well for the first time. Your man made the Northern Connection,
0: yes,
3: and yeah, James Patrick O'Donnell, Keramaka along, a TAKIN, Luyob Monument and Networking and Unwinding, Munition, my deco Berma Berra Poya.
0: And you, Leva Chuli Money, why any well, Kilo, you know, Kilo, young.
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4: Yes, good morning and thank you so much Big Devo and James
0: Yes
4: I'm so pleased to be here today
0: My
4: name is Julius Ogeatum As chairperson, CEO Networking and Unwinding
0: Okay.
4: Day. Thank you.
0: All right, that's the chairperson, COC, Laundrio, Kitiwinya Yano Wajakere, Julius, La Did Julius, Kuna Bidugu Bot and Kileva Chuli, no, we are no go summarizing Lokeneo, Kileva Chuli Bene, and Neo Leva Chuli Bebe. My brother Joshua, you are welcome to Rapa FM.
5: Thank you very much, Big Devo.
0: My
5: name is Joshua Okello, one of the organizers of Unwinding and Networking.
0: Okay.
5: Thank you.
0: All right. Meno Joshua, I know NT Studio Kanti Kenlo Yop Madon Twal, many program Mano Tiga Bino, Ya Nim Lawin Video. Work done young Mapu little twal kibot chairperson organizing committee, Meno me Yopi any Kore Kore. Mr. Julius, tell us more about networking third edition. What will gonna happen?
4: Thank you. Thank you. Maybe just to start with, I want to really give light to what we call networking and unwinding.
0: Mm.
4: This is a social gathering of corporate people coming together to have time together, understand what the other one is doing, just like the way you hear networking.
0: Mm.
4: If you're a doctor, I'm a banker, one day you'll need a banker to keep your money. If you're a banker, one day you'll get sick, you want a doctor. These are times where you need to come together and understand each other. In this very society, we realize we have not had that these events in Pade for some time. So the networking is basically to bring people together, professionals together, and then they talk, they unwind, enjoy themselves, and go back with phone numbers while knowing the other person, this person, and so forth. So it is basically about networking of professionals, yes.
0: All right. Will it be for free or there are some charges?
4: Yeah, we would really love to have it for free if we could. But because people are supposed to enjoy, we would need to have some money involved. We are going to have eats. We are going to have drinks. We are going to have entertainment.
0: Mm.
4: We are going to host you in a very nice environment. So all these things need money.
0: Mm.
4: So it's not for free. There is a fee of 50,000 that is supposed to be paid so that we can have this event go on.
0: Okay.
4: Yes.
0: Somebody might be thinking that the program will be tomorrow. When is it exactly?
4: Thank you. The program is on the 5th of September, roughly 1 month from now. We have come a little early so that we can prepare you. You know, finances are not easy to come by nowadays.
0: Hmm.
4: So we have come clean at least to make sure that 1 month before the due date, we mobilize. You can start sending any amount of money in intervals, in bits, until that day. You'll be able to complete the payments.
0: Hmm.
4: But what I really want to say is this. That day is not an ordinary day. Hmm. It's going to be extraordinary. That 50,000 is going to bring you a lot of things.
0: Mm.
4: It's going to entertain you. At least you're going to go back when you're very happy. We have a lot of mobilization going on because the more people you have, the better the networking.
0: Mm-hmm.
4: You will not only network with people in your office, but also people are around Pade and outside Pade, because the mobilization is also outside Pade.
0: Mm.
4: So it is bigger and better this time. It's a very massive event this time round.
0: Okay.
4: Thank you.
0: All right. Now we are talking of a third edition, which means that you had first edition and second edition. Now, according to the experience, what will you improve in this very third edition?
4: Thank you. We have had, maybe just to say, we have had the feedback from the first edition. We had feedback that we needed to change in the second edition.
0: Mm.
4: We did that. In the second edition, we had feedback that we needed to change in the third edition.
0: Mm.
4: This time around, we are bringing in MCs from out, and I'm so glad that Big Devo, you're also part of it. Okay. Thank you so much.
0: Right.
4: We're also bringing an artist that is homegrown from here. She was here before, so she's coming to entertain. We're also improving on the issue of meals.
0: Mm.
4: All four is going to be there. We are going to provide on that very 50,000.
0: Yes.
4: We are going to have a 360-degree camera for people.
0: Mm.
4: This is one of its kind here. You come in, you do your 360 camera with your phone.
0: Mm.
4: We have a photo booth, and we also have red carpet, a long red carpet for you. And when you're on that white attire, when you're moving on that red carpet, it looks very, very nice. So it's a whole batch of things that we are going to provide. And also beer, we shall be providing for those who will be taking that, and soda for those who will not be taking beer, still on that very money. So those are the extraordinary things that we are going to do, particularly on that day.
0: Okay.
4: We have games. MC Trina will be there to give us games. A lot of our time will be spent on games, quiz, so that we have a very jovial moment together.
0: Okay.
4: Yes.
0: Now, lastly, people would be minding about security how will the security be that day?
4: Thank you. Just to give you a background, we have not had any incident in the first, second edition. Thank you to our security team. We have notified police, and also we have notified the army. We want to make sure that we are safe again. You know, they take monopoly for security. So security will be there in and around the event. We shall have security, and they should come prepared. We shall not have people standing on the roadside. It is purely you're inside or you're at home. That is how it is.
0: Okay. Thank you, Chairperson, Organizing Committee. Let me get back to Joshua first, then you summarize at once. Joshua, why have you people decided to select Tone White to be the order of the day that day?
5: You know, sometimes it's important for us to have, first of all, colors that match with the age and also the way people are. So these are going to be corporate people. It's majorly a corporate event. And looking at white, we looked at it in a way that it's one of the most important colors that you can show that this person is corporate, this person is really good in this event, and that's the reason why we had to go with white. So we would have had other colors, but also you know how the other colors would look. So we had to go with white.
0: Okay.
5: Yeah, also looking at the type of the event that we are having.
0: Right.
5: Thank you.
0: Now, are you people expecting some other people from across the district, other district, to be surfacing here also that day?
5: Yeah, actually, it's one of the things that we have tended to go further, because in the first, second edition, we had tried to start minimal with a few people within. But this time round, in the third edition, we have invited people from different districts. We have invited people from Gulu. We have our ambassador, Ricky Bird, and he has people coming from Gulu. We have people coming from Kitgum. We have people coming from Agago. And we are looking at all ways of bringing these people. Like the way the CEO said, we are looking at bringing people together, the unwinding, trying to refresh, trying to network. Just like the way I don't know if you know the Stargrass, how it moves. So we are trying to network with people. You might have never seen your OB since you left high school, but this time around, you'll be surprised as your OB has been in Agago without you knowing. So when he comes around, when you meet in this event, you'll be able to know that this person does this in this place. Maybe even you might find out that you have other companies that might partner with your company. That's why we have invited even a lot of companies from different parts of the region, and we want them to come in, want them to network, we want them to find out what other companies do, what they need to do, even business partners actually. We also want them to network with others, because you can't do business alone. Like the way he already said that your doctor, one day you'll need a banker. So other businesses will also need other businesses one day. Okay. Now they come in and they have to network with others. They have to find contacts. But and by the way, it's not only that. Even including those who are who are one-one. I mean, single-single.
0: Yes,
5: okay?
0: Yes, yes.
5: So it's part of networking.
0: Okay.
5: So you come there. Oh, I have a pastor who once said that, Sister Joyce, we have prayed for you. We have endeavored to fast for you. But the only thing that you always do is you wear your black clothes. You come to church, you disappear immediately. And there is no way these people are going to see you. So this is also another opportunity.
0: Okay.
5: When you come in for networking, you meet other people as well. You exchange contacts. You never know. Maybe that's where your destination is, to get someone.
0: All right. Talk about those performing artists. Who are they exactly?
5: So the performing artists, first of all, we have our ambassador already, who is Ricky Bird. We have one of the hottest artists currently, that is Akisa Fortune. And I think she's one of the most beautiful artists in northern Uganda. And also, so far, one of the best performances. So we have brought her in because we also want her to come around as a child of the soil, as a girl of the soil, and you understand this is part of what we want people to enjoy. Yeah, and then we also have other artists that are underground. We are also working on a surprise artist, but we are not, we have not yet concluded on that. So in case of anything, we shall still let you know, because I'm very sure that we might have another time to come around here and also discuss with people out there what is going to be on the ground. But we are working on that. So those are some of the artists that are going to be around. But also we have, like the way he said, one of the best MCs in on the ground. We have MC, of course, Devo is there. We have MC Konzo. And then we have MC Trina.
0: Yes,
5: who is also coming, and Trina Babe, you know?
0: Yes.
5: She's one of the hottest MCs that you know. And looking at all that, we are seeing the event becoming marvelous.
0: Right.
5: And at the end of the day, we want everyone to enjoy this event.
0: There are some people who would want to be late in their payment. When will be the deadline of the contribution?
5: We haven't set the deadline yet, but we would want everyone to contribute a little early because it helps us as the organizing committee to plan early. And also, you know, like we are bringing a lot of things. He talked about the 360-degree camera, the one that takes you all over. You don't have to turn on the other side. It takes you the whole.
0: Okay.
5: It takes you wholly. And then we are looking at the red carpet. We are looking at the biggest stage. We are looking at... we are looking at a lot of things to bring in, and we have to book for this.
0: Okay.
5: Yeah, so for us to be able to bring all this in place, we expect people to do payments early enough.
0: Right.
5: I know it's it might be a little hard to make full payment, but also the other balance, you forward all the money. So we have not set the deadline, but we expect by 4th, when at least most...

0: of the people, because the entrance is not going to be payment at the gate. We want to try to minimize these issues of collecting the money. So we want, when you're entering, there's what is called the rest ban. That's what you're going to use as a gate pass when you're entering inside, as a gentleman, as a lady. Okay. So we want you to come when you're ready, when you have everything, so to DB this. But also, we don't rule out the people who want to make payments at the last moment, at the last minute, because it also helps us when there are those who get in some business and they're getting money on the 4th or even on the 5th. They're allowed to come.
1: Channel, they are...
0: They can send the money in. It is...

0: Mike, a boom man, a bear. We have no public animal teacher, even one of our team.
1: Yes.
0: Not a bear, a boom man, a beach, a deck, a boom man, a beach, a boom man, a bear. Mona Machim, a meteor. Gina Loki Bodana Yeni. One ticket mono platform, Mamegua, networking and unwinding, T WhatsApp, and around on your WhatsApp, Kunu Kaitiki Lok. 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
1: A boy, my tech to all gems, Kachel Kitim Makamigi, that will be my away weekend, my piano. 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
0: A boy to Ralapo, a big devil, a boy, a Joshua, a boy, a CEO, Mamegua, a bero. 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
1: Thank you, Right Honourable Speaker, for this opportunity. Right Honourable Speaker, in 2023, Ministry of Agriculture dispatched experts, engineering experts, to Agago to identify water points where they can install irrigations to help the farmers. Right Honourable Speaker, up to now, they have not gone back and the work has not taken off. Right Honourable Speaker, this irrigation system would help a lot, especially during this crisis of climate change where our people are suffering from the weather changes. Right Honourable Speaker, I would like to know from the Minister what is going on and when will they...
0: Emeno, Honorable Leungerio, Lokom Water System, when you submitting, and Mukana Bera, who submitting, come on.
2: Right, Honorable Speaker, just last week, one was killed from a Minya Patua in Adago district. Right, Honorable Speaker, why on earth someone still be killed because of a cow? So this 21st century, Right, Honorable Speaker. My prayers are, one, the persons who lost their loved ones should be compensated for the loss of their loved ones. Second prayer, Right Honourable Speaker, those who are maimed and permanently disabled should also be compensated. And thirdly, Prime Minister, those who lost their cattle should also be compensated, Right
0: Honourable Speaker. Meno, look, but did Matigu Maladiti take a submitting many parliament of the country, La Wundredio? Who are Gikine or submitting man, La Wundredio?
1: Thank you, Right Honourable Speaker. Right Honourable Speaker, we have the major economic roads stretching from Gulu City to Moroto Town. It covers over 10 districts. The government of Uganda has promised to tarmac this road. The community would like to know when the work will commence. Thank you so much.
0: Odo winyowe ebere yo bakare kili yar palwo ke yer pa wa kwene ni ditite lu poko lo ke ro mala mal tutwal winyo lo kwen dong be right honorable speaker PPD lo kata la undirio so nu danu ling ni tik 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
0: Iti live ya mume radio rapa FM ipade district kakanyu wachi wa yina ya nga kikwame?
1: The fire. Afo rapa FM, kiliwa ni ya kwechi ni Pamela. 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
0: Yes.
1: Now yen batalo mizagago kon piri kene no maluak mi yagago district in yan matini ko expecting kiburi.
0: Directly. I'm a better corner on the ground. Maybe I'm only Jimmy when you work a car. Yes.
1: Okay.
0: Yes. I'll be there in person.
1: No, maybe encouraging Lutina yet to twale in your matinee, Kay, you, Kamano, Yupti.
0: And now I'm a Tilo Kumpan, my salary and program in Tilo Kakwan. I think if me or me, I'm encouraging Lutina and your matinee, what would you get a gang Kwan? One would be our family, maybe.
1: Okay.
0: Yes, now I'm a ticking you. You can't know when they are encouraging him. Need more pay my bailer, Kwan. So, what is your corner? We better tell you, and now I'm burning and cover Kwan, at least doing what we live with money. The unburn of Iran or 11 enemies. So, what we will call me meaning that encouragement that they can also be part of that. And then Iran achieving that same goal, many men were setting.
1: Okay.
0: Yes.
1: All right, will me a water be better now in your meeting?
0: Will me a water till minister may go be sure to call yes, give me a little bit of down, but go on the point. All the MP, the ticket, and now there's some grab and tea. And then the ticket publicity, actually. The NRM publicity man mobilized the NRM of Beru TA, that is Honorable Samuel Gwani, and we will life.
1: Okay.
0: He now will pull a tile, tell him a boom, a young gago, he don't dine down long with Beru TA.
1: Wonderful, I'm a technical. Anatia Lungini, Miss Agago, Luakmanu, Gentia, Winnipeti, and Machel, Gendron, Penyaki, Buragago, Men, and Yagi, Aquari, come.
0: Five o'clock. I can be up at Woosup County.
1: Emma
0: again, welcome to
1: you. Okay.
0: Yes.
1: A la quitching a big one at any big quitching down at Rombala Mal to Twalipaton. Could you look at me a geeky bottle of drink you could decommend your routine?
0: Five o'clock. Just a while you couldn't be using the board to your program to your belly after my material on my ticket in back. But if you after party program, I will be able to view it. I'm not going to be able to wear my papa. I'm not going to be able to be says, okay, that I'll wear my papa. I will be able to do so. I love you, Bill. You're going to be able to see me doing my time.
1: Okay.
0: I'll make it come to you, come to Chinese, don't be back here, make it pongo. Bill, I'll go to your name, and I'll go to my kitchen.
1: Right.
0: Yes.
1: What for my tech to dwell, Miss Agago, Pilok, make a miserable lucky could they come in and what in? Right.
0: All right.
1: Ameno, Miss Agago, la ungrio, Pamela, la qui, Twindano, Tina Nuti, Agago, Kuno, Irwambala, Maltual, Wagadu Chen Botini Studio, Kamano, Tikil, Wimken, Magano Char, Wakika, Long Town, Mankin, Ratin, la ungrio, of course, Nui 88.3, Radio Rap FM.

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0: 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So Amar Zulu South Africa.
1: Okay.
0: Kita and Timu Germany kede. So we are bole kum nya we are at least kulong ma met. Chi don't ma bolo ki we need the anta kidani. That's my duty. And no beauty ma mega.
1: Okay.
0: Kita Zulu South Africa. Bele dwa malanero.
1: Okay.
0: So and anabolo mega kito. The anti killer. Tell her tini one when one would wa.
1: Okay.
0: Wa represent a bit. I'm a ticket when you got to
1: Yes, yes.
0: Ticket so.
1: Right.
0: Yeah.
1: Mero kill a ticket. Now, a ni killer money that okay to give we look to our town. Ni killer ni nehungo. You carry no. Danu.
0: Akar, Danu, warning me killer.
1: Hey.
0: So, Ning Mikirani, in Kita in Kaini, way you are the hunter. In Ladua.
1: In Ladua, yes.
0: So, Ladua, coach, lum, lolo, lolo, lolo, chikwanga, udugukede. So, an beru Ladua, matika dua, music, mirawa, nong.
1: Okay.
0: Kamati, ye.
1: Right.
0: No mera nek, look so.
1: Right.
0: Yes.
1: Meno MK Zulu, the hunter's killer. 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

0: Zulu, tika wajuni, I'm sorry,
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1: Yes.
0: Okay. 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
0: Yes.
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0: Yes, yes, yes.
1: Production, a team of Bonapa part. According to Kiana, anyway, any key producer, any piece of producer, when pay perfect money.
0: Okay.
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0: Okay.
1: But a chair or two, I am a knock.
0: Okay.
1: Yeah.
0: No, I don't really know. My pay, loyal. 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My new music. 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
0: 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Unity ye ke refut pe subscribing.
1: 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But no don parang what you into detail.
0: Okay.
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1: 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Yes. So a tiga waving twalo misses. 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So where a wear the tien lock nya wege car mo.
0: Okay.
1: Seasonally.
0: Right.
1: Yes.
0: Manyoti ni kiragi kele show and kiwa ni piggy mini chan pekejo.
1: Penny package ba. No more for my party.
0: Okay.
1: Yes, I've been over there.
0: Yes. Right. La Wind Radio, mero la we makilwa tini MK Zulu, the Antas Killer. 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
0: Oh, yes.
2: Alexis.
0: Hmm. 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
0: Hello,
3: Big Demo.
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3: Afoy, okay, woman, sir.
0: One of four, ba?
3: Afoy, MK Julio.
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3: Mandio, can you have a boost for words that you're going to do?
1: Yeah. Afoy again.
3: Afoy, just everything, my mess, my sex, because you're not a lady.
1: I'm going to take you, Winnie.
3: Let them in a neck, you're working my face, you're not a lady. 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
0: Right. 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
3: Hello.
0: MK Zulu, yini winyo tampa dano poli line mapedong wache. 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
1: Yeah, that can be a local man, Gikish.
0: Look at me, I give it to get a near level, but they went in your enemy, one of your chara, in your Lodano, in your Yutawanawa, in your Leo, if you don't know when, in the enemy, in Yutawanawa, and supporting the team of what would you have to do? School, I can build a part time, get on any, but they can't put it up in my TV. Kiyo bel kawara madirni pa de 40-20 years keken Eto di district buke maduri 50-60-70 Just like that So pa de tika don In running marathon
1: Taka Wate following one online www.comnato.org No, what the following one online rapper FM. 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
1: kakara
3: Another person who has a course, it has existed in the NDG Festival, the 27th one. And I think one time I chose in a real hotel, I chose a person for the first name in the name, the country, you know, the way over a month can less than 5 because of this local government, it is still alone.
1: A debt.
3: And came in and commanded to follow UPE. And UPE name and directing activity is not bad. That was second term primary healing in the scale of directing in schools that care care not when participating in cooperation of activity. So in the name, school that care care never upon way, cut your phone away, get up to understand this sub-county level in the PM. So sub-county don't get out of here of each other in the PM. And if I did this, it was a part of the PM along with the school. Ni na mali ya dada ni ili ya mambo chaka ya kufiki chalo kia mkato ifa kato za kia kia tu vwas mwabe tiye manyur ni I activities kwa sabu na mwabe ken anye kifaya nanti so ini ni weho ni wapeberi yom antaru na atebe ya kala kia criticizing this law, ma rote, kami wen bahre ma ape to na kini mwa. And just from the problem I can have it there, the complaint in me, the only account is not there for the support of the army. Kami ma fall away on it. One community, you will not know the thing in me. 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
4: 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He changed the mind, the name Manaka, meaning the ground environment. Manda became thin, living in my time, keeping our environments. So, whenever I work at Chiam, we are Pabe, Kodan, Pabe, Pabe, Mene. In the coming of year, I met a dog, a kid, my community, in them to work on. We were taking my pain. But we are not achieving any work in the team, improving our plan. The team my man, my way, the team my car pain. The night pains my name, but the team to my belong. But my name, the ticket points, the ticket drama, the ticket storytelling. You don't look at my part, but in a way, improving performance by the team. It can be a look at my name, the work my team could be the freedom, you know, me, a very school team, you were any. 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
4: 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I'm going to go to the school. I'm going to go to the school. I'm going to go to the school. I'm going to go to the school. I'm going to go to the school. I'm going to go to the school. I'm going to go to the school. I'm going to go to the school. I'm going to go to the school. I'm going to go to the school. I'm going to go to the school. I'm going to go to the school. I'm going to go to the school. I'm going to go to the school. I'm going to go to the school. I'm going to go to the school. I'm going to go to the school. I'm going to go to the school. I'm going to go to the school. I'm going to go to the school. I'm going to go to the school. I'm going to go to the school. I'm going to go to the school. I'm going to go to the school. I'm going to go to the school. I'm going to go to the school. I'm going to go to the school. I'm going to go to the school. I'm going to go to the school. I'm going to go to the school. I'm going to go to the school. I'm going to go to the school. I'm going to go to the school. I'm going to go to the school. I'm going to go to the school. I'm going to go to the school. I'm going to go to the school. I'm going to go to the school. I'm going

0: Education for Development.
1: Brought to you by Thrive Bank, Tito Lloyd Pabang, Badir na Uganda, the Bene Deposit Protection Fund of Uganda, and Manera Ni, Chiendu Ni Maigua Botwa, Waiwen Maromo, Chili Milio na Pakulu, Ugoke Mabe, Labo Urwe.

19 retiring soldiers in Padem. NRM leaders detained over alleged corruption in Agagum, and Senegal court sentenced 3 TikTok influencers to prison. Hello, welcome to Rapa FM News. Hi, I'm Scovia Romwright, and now the news in details. The Uganda People's Defense Forces has honored 119 retiring non-commissioned officers in a colorful ceremony held at the 5th Infantry Division headquarters in Achol P. Pade District. The retirees, whose ranks range from warrant officer 1 to private, were recognized for the years of dedicated service to the country. Speaking at the ceremony on Friday, the 5th Infantry Division Commander, Major General Keith Katunji, commended the retirees for their sacrifice, loyalty and contribution to Uganda's security. Katunji said the continuous service of such officers has helped keep the country free and safe from Kisoro and Arua and Lamor to other parts of Uganda. He urged the retirees to remain disciplined and patriotic, warning them against reckless spending and fraudsters as they transition into civilian life. Katunji also reminded them that the UPDF services, including Wazalendo Circle, education support and medical care remained available. Pade Deputy Residency District Commissioner Augustine Omongin urged the retirees to avoid alcohol and drugs, maintain good health, invest wisely, and remain God-fearing. The National Resistance Movement chairperson of Lokole sub-county in Agagu District, Ongia Justo, has been arrested over allegation of corruption and abuse of office. Ongia was arrested on Thursday and handed over to the police after party officials accused him of failing to account for the funds meant to support grassroots structure during the recent local council one election. The disputed funds include 1.4 million shillings for the NRM mobilization and 540 Uganda shillings intended for women village executive committees. Party officials also allege that Ongia failed to account for 860,000 Uganda shillings. Agago District NRM General Secretary Sam Omonyodong said the arrest followed complaints over accountability and poor mobilization, which contributed to losses by several NRM candidates. Ongia denied deliberately misusing the funds, blaming the disputes on poor coordination and incomplete documentation by beneficiaries. He is being held at Lokole Police Post as investigation continues. This is Rapa FM live from Pade Town Council along Latanya Road. In our national news today, the High Court in Gulu has dismissed an appeal in a long-running customary land dispute in Umoro District, upholding the estates of the late Basildo Orema as the rightful owner. Justice George Okello ruled that the appellant, Ochan Accord, administrator of the estates of the late Cosmas Olao, failed to prove ownership of the disputed 10-acre parcel in Borogal Village, Koro Sub-County. The dispute, which has lasted more than 10 years, involved two families claiming the land through customary ownership. The lower court ruled in favor of Orema's estate, ordering a court to vacate the land and awarding 13 million shillings in general and punitive damages. Justice Okello noted consistencies in the appellant's evidence, but said they did not affect the final decision. The appeal was therefore dismissed, leaving the lower court ruling in force. Gulu City on Friday hosted the 2026 National Day for Physical Activity, attracting hundreds of residents to a 10-kilometer walk, run and cycling challenge at Kaunda Ground. The event was organized by the Minister of Health in partnership with the Gulu City Council and was flagged off by Minister of State for Health in charge of general duties, Anifa Kawoya. Held under the theme Get Active, Stay Healthy, Physical Activity for Healthy Well-being, the event brought together government officials

0: officials, health workers, students, security agencies, and members of the public. Kawoya urged Ugandans to make physical activities part of their daily routine, recommending at least 30 minutes of exercise each day to reduce the risk of hypertension, diabetes, heart diseases, and obesity. Participants also receive free health services including blood pressure, diabetes and cancer screening, HIV testing, nutrition counseling and BMI assessments.
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0: Senegalese court has sentenced three TikTok influencers to prison for posts allegedly insulting the president, Bassirou Diomaye Faye, sparking concerns over freedom of expression. Mandoumbe Diop, known as Lomong in Daru, received the harsh statement of 3 months in prison without suspension. Maguye Dio, known as Otswad Thiob, and Motshape Ndaye, known as Ndaye Tuba, were each sentenced to 2 months and fined 500,000 CFA francs. Their lawyer, Andy Nayendaye, urged that the videos were comedic and did not warrant criminal prosecution. The influencers work with Final Digital, an online content platform reportedly viewed as favorable to former Prime Minister Ousmane Sonko. The case comes amid his growing political tension between the President Faye and Sonko, former allies whose relationship has recently deteriorated. This is Rapa FM.
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3: Brought to you by Pride Bank, Tito Lodge, a bank that did not Uganda, the Bene Deposit Protection Fund of Uganda, and Manerani, Chiendu Nima Iguaho Botwa, Wai Wen Maromo, Chili Milio Napa Kulu, Ugoke Mabe.

0: hit but truth you gonna go on a G-Box number not to be a BRBL and when the board not a man at your beach Boxy Pro the expert again back again Jimmy
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0: Alright, take care of me. 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Rap FM. 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
2: 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Pastor Matthew Nam, Kachiki Oko Nam, make you Bible community church. We'll be there. Do you bad news? My mama wa Irene Kaseridu, Maati Kanisha, Madid Machi Kampala, Matiluri Gaba community church. The Waking Confirm Man, we're not Kuni, Kachiki Pelu, the Jimmy Pajini, the 12 water to family, you will get you Kachiki Ren, Mon Wang Mamil Dongo Chingi, don't do no miss. 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

0: 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Bini gam application form, Kikigun Business Institute Matina Wedi Dojo. 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

0: in the five day town. You never want to kick down on a papat, do not papat. 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

0: and shocking news with Tia Captain Mukaniki Gamu online. So when we look at the new kitchen, you will be the chalk in the radio, we will be the unfair one command of the book in the week on the car.
1: And then with radio, you can make a duchu, one of Chaho, Karachel, the low community, a cartoon, we push you. But we can kun kame chak wa shango karter ke de local stories amenuti akatu ini notin inien
0: yes.

coach who had given me the first team Magalo and then Achiarke. But that is not a football. Call it the second team, when you're the first team, we are all the team. When you begin me and the training, we are not learning the game, man, to remove and take a learning. So complain to Berry, can you have a second team, can you have a first team? You can go by, you can go the whole team. You can go by, you can go second team. So, and the little bit complain, I was the only first team, one of you can go by, but you are right now. That is not a complaint. The entire job can win, they were doing good, doing training. So, the only thing you can know is that. So, I am to go by, but then to my boy, or the rebel, this team, the rebel, my rebel, and clean up for the team, which are good for giving me technical, but my mother, the rebel, so that I'm going to get my.

0: Chonke.
1: Yeah.
0: This is one of the biggest clubs within the district.
2: Mm.
0: So tell me, Gentica, do you have a man's garden? Can you go to any year? Can you charge the little team now who are in the primary school? Do you know, report to board court, but who are the big bank and who are the people who approach our pie coming and to whom you went to fit? Tuna la kubati elekea mati onijari ae utimai van Gabriel maano mawano agenis pa the town SS munu fracture achieti mtu batu ya under treatment mpe so the ae is the one player munu very missing out of the squad but kutu wengi mkubi yot fitness tea dungi lezi ni down wine gu aya gu chef iba unu kachiyaru kami chwaki both teams are here in wine waka list tu kumi kuchiyaru kumabe because gilma wani football without fans mean nothing munu tika fans tea itengba they have an air of beauty pa udungu
1: yeah
0: you do mati yeti mani mayara
1: right
0: now

So now I'm playing the board games, clearly shipping, and I'm selecting a zone level. From zone level, Kacharka is selecting district team, and district team, Kacharka is presenting district level. Now, I'm going to take it to my area. To group into the zone level. Now, zone, not to group into zones, are there. Zones are there, what you can, a town zone. Then we take Padozone, then we take Rekozone. And come a thousand people to the thousand. A thousand people are here, a town, keep in mind what we have in a town, which are actually blue, which are Portugal, when. Gibi a Gibbon, a Pajula, some Pajula Town Council. Cannot do any bit to make a Pajula primary. Moody subcounties, keep town council, where Mody Punkun, get Mandy Bichaka, qualify with a corner again, school, Mandy preventing. When Gibi Chaka, the chair, a Pajula Town Council, a Pajula primary. Don't put any up in the part, in the part, coming, in Mandy. I am from the Apanjava Rio, is on when. So, we need to be there is on near town, but there is a bit of a Pajula as a town council, a Pajula primary school. So, you need to Pajula, you pay a church of Tiano, Tiano, in my academy, my Pajula Alliance Academy, by a town report, academy, but things going up here within subcounty, my part party. We need to be a chair motivating them. But we are to Pajula, Bibula is a day's one. But we need to be here, come out, or do a bit of a community church playground. For the town council, we're taking Ogun sub-county, we're taking Paiola sub-county. Now, to maybe to Paiola and everybody, Lanyatana Primary School, then Tendatale and Bia

been tiny. 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Things make a yard, take it to things make a yard, young give me a yard to make a mega mare. So, again, we are scored like a Maggie. When you take a zone, but the zone, right, call the zone. Get Maggie be here to Monday in Yandapar. Ta in Yandapar, Rio, zone, we do not hear the wing in Yandapar, your army. Get Gibichero, a team, right, call. Don't ask Kamono, the people who put zone, the big wing, we will give you to Gibichero, right, call Omer. Kamono, get Gibichero, Yavo, Kayar, district level, Kuno. So, two men. 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
2: Shala, moment in time to silence Goodison on its big night.
3: Kalenko from

0: Alright, and then upon you do go equal and meter will have a quiet tea. Well, Doc Ned Locum to a kilometer or two, Carajel Kedak up here, where you are, Caracom Chavaporo, many chicken in a tin of radio. No, Kaneno, Vera, Toho, May, Uganda, Fofa Super 8, Obedo, Carajel Kare, a meti mere weekend, Toho, May, quarterfinals. 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
1: 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and then I'm signing you kesi si go making some most of the experience signing if you begin go losing with room but go recruiting with room they look like kesi si don't organize but what you down kuni 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bina they saw some kind of performance ube required so anayano chao they are ready for the game nano chit nano kisi sinye kare kumbul anayano chao poro because kisi sinye do ube teams make it experience quality ube if you ube bull ube ube gangu ube ube ube ube but in terms of experience on the automatic experience plan cases here taken because Omera these days cases here turn on the automatic near advancing which are elite more at least through cases here in a period here can you rebound here can you but when I'm the like of Alano Kiriway don't have the automatic and go advancing to cases here you are going to and space which are working on there so we are in this is a club with it more than boom so poor me can go car now don't so the club villa ke Maroons announce a FIFA board in Mubo and one of the requests my ambe piyana kiyana kiyana building me a list kawa no FIFA to very fair in football unu miyana go postponing to win piyana at the moment Villa teams who are two fans maka Maggie going to very heartbroken and wanaya mu Mubo kwa kutuwa kilu tuku chakutuku ni ilo game William just a few days kwa mwakana just 2 days and 3 days wakon fudu training won ki captain make me dikana no power on your side run kind of such kind of emotion.

0: but being me competitive, postponing, moving the care money. 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So I now need to be able to do the mayor. I now feel able to do the care my technical. 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We are getting the captain to come to here. And this care now we can do thing. 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So I now feel able to do. 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
1: Wait, one look at the minute you got to. 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
0: Vipers were one of the team in the early Africa. Qualifications. But we are into the group stage now because League New Ghana, they consider any one of this, the mini league. My club might be qualifying to the CAF game. Mere kongu chari qualifications. 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still very organized and we have Kenya army at least CAF games are able to get me to are promoting and promoting within the Uganda. We are clearing the team strategies when to qualify. Being the woman and I'm killer, when we can make it from the ground, still qualifying. I give my so what in the Uncle Bertani, big Yanak Timalabo and I'm killer. No, people are new, come and we sign in Macaroni for Romia or Ruwa, but I'm killing my bear. The Uncle Bertani, creativity, money, or dog, man, or people, vipers. But now look at it organized, Kerry, and I'm killer. Kagamikaf utele yebite because good bureau sama lozi good good jarri gebe kara gemwe then at the end good surprise knockout make you make knock again so now me big make knock again they will come back with a full mindset new bureau new are getting serious so now in their first game vice first are advancing plan club only putting one of the very big club my hero yang tutuan udah kan ini market club mama no ake Tunisia guari uno Senegal uno avine ano pera kenyo but right now and I'm very positive to take him in the
1: car no Kitara FC anu tia uwar karatik de Mogadiso City
0: ha anu ya ujura hira Mogadiso City because umayara in the history Mogadiso City they have a player pa Nottingham Forest maki bine signing and kuru mungiro Mogadiso City kubiritani kaya nao league Miss Somalia to advance umayara league yami tume tech fund
1: yes
0: and gichu mwini pukumu

0: know very well, because recruitment get my boy, some of the experienced player, maybe I will come on. So the boy part of but now can answer to the other one by man. The best result it gave in a way game prior to the draw. But in the time, they are likely to lose that game. For the first time, they experience footballer. Mm. Their first game in the CAF Champions League.
1: Yeah.
0: Maritia Arkham.

are going to raise part of their own motivation, and then being again right away from the boost state, you know, getting advancing. You know, my boy, we are going to make money from my boy, like any consistency in the game. Then you know, when a team can be better, every kind of me and play in the club. That's why I challenge and disorganization being in the club. Every kind of team, we have been there, can raise part of your team money. We need to motivate the people, motivating fans, we need to be confident money, we have to get the correct money. Big new yam go down, we have no matter go, we can't pay. We need to put the charity full energy. So, an area is part which are to make a couple based on the energy of motivation, but can be on the experience, you know, technical. In the level of Kagame Cup, you know, Goma here, I take a potential, but it's a bar charity now.

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But Romero, take your share, married to Rwanda. 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Then a boy fool. Then, President Kagame, who be my mother, who be the child, sport, who be the moment, who be the child, the fool. And

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0: 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So please look at the time. We missing. Yeah, again, the time. 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
1: 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Because you told me kwa New Guinea, which are into the last game of the World Cup. Kano into the no power to final. So but in fitness from what you need then there's not seeing any game plan Jai Emery gi or Mayurugi, those are the two Mugi Pobre committed to during the World Cup. Among the squad, Munuguri Garlay. So, I'm being in the squad. I have a very big advantage, Munuri, brought the glory today.

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Pinino a team karchir kede a close deals utu ameru Chelsea chok is signing at 12. 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
1: 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ri dak to Champions League and to Champions League me ri quality. So if there are any quality teams or quality players from the team, she expecting European game. And now Europe will arrive, but Chelsea will be one of the top club, maybe calling for the title, maybe participating just to be within the Premier League. So now Man City will be there, give me signing. Now signing for Chelsea, Mayor, signing very bad, but it should be on a strategic plan, my ego. Now, can worry, Chelsea tika kilo gema asno liam timu ma signing almost the full squad then at the end of the season no gema maitimu pe so ananayam tali signing ana pressure pa nye kuti signing for 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
1: 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you don't worry about there no Dakar yet so merely we do be about Chelsea to one can I go signing Victor Osimhen because it will be the tournament one at a time and will be the tournament in terms of clinical very perfect tadi you will be the finishing
2: what will be
1: the papel holy will be the very bad mama bad be on the ground ball be on the eye ball so when you can I name Chelsea okoro marmando be konyo kuhuwa Pedro and then Chelsea be born a bear kabu yubu na madaki kabu yubu we achieve to don't strike and then to Chelsea rather than signing the whole squad then the bono bring the original a flop
2: okay I'm going to look at the menu at a cut to karachel kede Hello, Bear Karachel Kede team.
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7: 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10 Ryan Oburu the top among the top best signing last summer the look at me pingo wechan paraya uko no Ryan uko kono down by line yana to mpili ni plan but this is that will be beautiful last season 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ubere hika harumu watu guwes mudu upon consistency as is making my blue food. And then, for the first time, Uno Kul Makamega Michiaro, he scored by Brazil in World Cup. And Real Dilima Chara Chara, we did well channel in the wrong food. Kao Mabene a bit on Omera, Kubiritane, he took a code to Gapo in Amapara chain. And then, we did replacement for Mo Sara, for Omera, because in a code to Gapo, he took a piano to Makiuni Rio. You can back up Kudu Gapo Kenyo. 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Weku bia u replacing pro for no. Position pa Pamoa sala Lantiarga will Bakola. Because Omer Bakola is a good player. But Pamio Kabakola will meet the target. We Premier League. Premier Hotel Wakil League 1 Bakola 1 and League 1 is not at Charo Premier League. We regard the Premier League not a tech full competition at Yeni. And then being on the goal accuracy, Omer, to be honest, Bakola is among the attackers making in terms of wasting chances of doing his Madame taking attackers making wasting putting in the blue food. But the new system can be based being on tactics para tumore bara nero gamo na mapara chien para pa Liverpool anoja ala pumi harangu mabe pia itiki gapo matu watu ukenyo itiki huye matu watu ukenyo 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
7: 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Man City, you cannot just leave Man City Kuberichane, then you go against Man City New Richard to Chelsea. Legacy and all my friends will be careful. May I know you are to try your Rodri. But now Mirne or Lobo, name Yerjaro, Barcelona. Because Mirko Barcelona Kuberichane, man, Barcelona Mirra getting 99%, or 88%. Pasquad miss Spain. When you think, can I name the problem? Can I put bay in Spain? Tell me Barcelona, Mirigan. Tell me Barcelona, Mirigan. Into, the woman can't wear dinner. The man I got to our ejecting Rodri to Bobman's, it to Barcelona. And he would be, can I go carriage on the bay? But, 11 per Rodri, carriage on 9 million pounds, Pierre de Camara, man, a little one. Barcelona come look at you at least 45. I'm putting down my city, quail my game, because we don't come from Marachel again. Tiny rare Kuni Susan, you know, Don't call you our color to world international, world class, and balloon to whom one a colo, our own a boy can go and take a chat club. And then a person will be there, my city, one, Paragibichato, my city, or Bichato Rodri, air to the Bureau of Chelsea. Now, Tiny to my city, Pony. 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
0: We are being on your Katiana Conacano and a pere, then Judas Wajo Kamaling, Waitini, and a Tamoni. All the tow, Kerewa, any fading, or no, to Mama Guard, Twal Matu Kitame, and your man grooming, no Benetier. So, Dana Chili, Clooney, Lamphy, Joseph, Jale Rafsigi, Gay, Moma Pirun Laratin, and dear Cabin Wanero to Twale, Dana McLuati, Connie G. Pet, Obey the Corbett, keep both the Macamege. So, G. Pet, the hip hop load, Obey the Carberman and Able to. 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Mamma be kitty car, be men and name when you're key and pull car when you are. Cavadon, you command with Chow, Corbeki, way, mono palatin pajo, mono elium ax de don. 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

0: Chuck Nano, Donovan and Machel, Murmur, you part of hip hop. 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
1: 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Hmm. 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
0: Apo yo, pama.
2: I'm going to go to the hospital.
0: I'm going to go to the hospital. I'm going to go to the hospital. I'm going to go to the hospital. I'm going to go to the hospital. I'm going to go to the hospital. I'm going to go to the hospital. I'm going to go to the hospital. I'm going to go to the hospital. I'm going to go to the hospital. I'm going to go to the hospital. I'm going to go to the hospital. I'm going to go to the hospital. I'm going to go to the hospital. I'm going to go to the hospital. I'm going to go to the hospital. I'm going to go to the hospital. I'm going to go to the hospital. I'm going to go to the hospital. I'm going to go to the hospital. I'm going to go to the hospital. I'm going to go to the hospital. I'm going to go to the hospital. I'm going to go to the hospital. I'm going to go to the hospital. I'm going to go to the hospital. I'm going to go to the hospital. I'm going to go to the hospital. I'm going to go to the hospital. I'm going to go to the hospital. I'm going to go to the hospital. I

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2: 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I won't look at you. I won't look at you. I won't look at you. I won't look at you. I won't look at you. I won't look at you. I won't look at you. I won't look at you. I won't look at you. I won't look at you. I won't look at you. I won't look at you. I won't look at you. I won't look at you. I won't look at you. I won't look at you. I won't look at you. I won't look at you. I won't look at you. I won't look at you. I won't look at you. I won't look at you. I won't look at you. I won't look at you. I won't look at you. I won't look at you. I won't look at you. I won't look at you. I won't look at you. I won't look at you. I won't look at you. I won't look at you. I won't look at you. I won't look at you. I won't look at you. I won't look at you. I won't look at you. I won't look at you. I won't look at you. I won't look at you. I won't look at you. I won't look at you. I won't look at you. I won't look at you. I won't look at you. I won't look at you. I won't look at you. I won't look at you. I won't look at you. I won't look at you. I won't look at you. I won't look at you. I won't look at you.

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Yes, acquire man for Judas rap knowledge, a trial about go rap knowledge, and a man in a team manager churro. Omera caught candle, I'm a pool to trial a team, Mano came to carry in rap music and rap games. 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
1: Yes.
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1: Mm. 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
3: 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You may have my car, you
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0: 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I took a bag. In front of the show, Dinamo Lola, I chat to bags. You can give me the bags, but with safari. Traveling bags, tourism bags, laptop bags, school bags. Bags, you tell me, get the can I pull up, papa? Now, I go in front of the show, TV. We will back, and get the water, bear matching.
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4: PM. 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
1: Iberica in the Quarani, keep your poor in the poor, Tommy Day, rapper. 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
0: 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Adek Abungwen Abungwen. 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
3: 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Kachit ki mama Cindy, make a day community church. When we can, we will be able to pass the matin name, Kachiki Oko name, make good Bible community church. We will be able to win about this. My mama, Irene Kasserudu, Maaki Kanisha, Madid Machi Kampala, Makiluri Gaba community church. Don't make a conference man, we are not Kuni, Kachiki Kelly, and Chini Pajini, the 12 of the family, you will Kachiki Luran, Mon Wang Mamil Dongo Chingi, don't be no mix, dear Mikel, and Chini Paju, Kachiki Dongo, and Yamaki Kumuba, and no mix make a big pass. 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

0: 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Bini gam application form ki Kingdom Business Institute Matino Wedi Dojo. 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
2: 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A meal ten of the with town wing at the book.
3: 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Martin Gondak, me and Dino Kanoia. 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
2: No, we get to with a little Perma did Gangakanda. 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Men on a beauty saloon, which your Perro Beach in the Witch, Pien, Wami Pony, a cosmetology, Kitwe. 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
0: yo yo yo, you are the lucky pro. I'm out with Pierre Boro, we are Boro. Turn that deck, Rapper FM. Pade, in the Kubu Kubu special. 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

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You tell me Choco Rio, you tell me the big beer, Captain Yo, keep meeting the banners. You're covering your balance again. Let me prepare the big map and RTMU. And you, Mario, Polyco, make a very bomb, we're going to go. 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
3: 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What did DJ Rogers catch in K Bana Pro?
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0: 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Alright. Wanen ngomu kene lain. Elu rapa fam.
4: Oh.
3: Yes.
4: Yeling on
3: it. Our team of bay, you tinning on?
4: Team
3: of bay,
4: I
3: feel
4: it.
3: Okay, Marco Marmo, get exo wing. Marco Marmo, get exo wing. Marie,
4: Paramaro,
3: Marimo. Mari, get exo and Marco.
4: I'm sure the judge is better on bed with you anyway.
0: You did my hadir.
4: Parabero.
3: Oh, parabero. Okay.
0: Could they more than one for me? Not
4: for me.
3: Hmm.
4: I'm never yet.
3: Yin pinga mar ba nego?
4: Parom parom mar nyara panyeria.
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4: Ada do jero pe do ga.
3: Ini do in Nigeria. I'm going to go to the bank.
4: I'm going to go to the house.
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6: 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A Ria de la De. 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
0: Yeah, 2015. Anyway, yes. 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
1: 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That's my man, my legend.
0: Yeah,
1: I need to appreciate Yefe.
0: Now, Oscar.
1: That is us.
0: You know, there's one thing my plant about music by Jose Chameleon.
1: Exactly.
0: No, okay, temo na no when you wear by Jose Chameleon, get on way more can ma wa when you gini. Quality ne.
1: Exactly.
0: Okay, kwanyo way by Jose Chameleon.
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0: Kwan Jamila.
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0: Kwan Mama Mia. Chi kwan we muke.
1: Actually, if you talk about production, just take that song back. Kayak dan ko win kita production
0: ng radio. 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

0: right, and
1: we're fair. That is us, because we begin from zero now to where we are. We cannot say France, we are not still the hero. Are we? No. But YFA means that is we are. We begin from zero to hero.
0: Now, Oscar,
1: why not you?
0: Oscar,
1: my ET, Yele Yeri, gonna go brace, gonna go a chapat, concentrate.
0: Now, Oscar,
1: you'll be the hero. Yes, please.
0: When we talk about

0: successful.
1: Nay, I come at that come a bit.
0: Come a year, Kiye, Kino come a ED.
1: And that's it.
0: Yeah. Rom Betty, come a you bury, get poor, come a do ET, at least you have made a move.
1: Exactly.
0: Look, you have made a success.
1: And you can't kill me, no need for poor Romy. Because actually, Mir Padan will do be at the day, but one no way they are about getting like a bit of war. Because no ticket plan, my bed, my pool. Kaka mi don't take any EFA because you know, one your map pool getting a whoopy and a good and a child don't take a king. Actually, in much in DJs, my won't take any. Your map pool, my team won't. Oh, for he Rogers. People behind the group, that is the FA. We that is us.
0: Yeah.
1: You know? And in my team, Walla Warney, that's what the Camelot is saying, that's why. In the team, Walla Warney, someone is also too worried because he came in the area, at least. Now, if you expect someone to get it, hey, Wayne, Kagaya Wayne, Antoine, Oscar T. Don't you wear rapper? But anti war and the equity, at least, and back to you. You understand the song of that, Camelot?
0: Yeah, in your wearing it, related.

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1: After your journey, get on production. After production, they do what is called mixing and mastering. 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
1: Yeah,
0: can spend more than 10 million in one song.
1: Yeah, just in
0: videos. Yes. Then after 10 million, wait. 24,
1: 100 Wa win gong. Hello, Rap FM. 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